0: Son las 8:47.
1: 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We are Digital Ecstasy.
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We are Éxtasis Digital. La pasión por tu música. You can't touch this. You can't touch this. You can't touch this.

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Oh yeah, let me hear you sing it. 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Yeah, check it out one time. You know it's for real. Then trash from PR on your set. Getting biz, come on.

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Where are you?

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Your night takes its time. About to check outside the games. And you know what I'm talking about. Just let me know if you wanna go to that home out on the range. They got a lot of nice girls.

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You know they had that 75 Street Brazil. 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Que hola, gata, que hola, omega. And this how we gonna do it. 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